a bay. Back at her folks, me, I went straight and serious too. There wasn't much else.

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From what I am determined to make illustrious, even if I stand sole among men. From my own voice resonant, singing the phallus, singing the song of procreation, singing the need of superb children and therein superb grown people, singing the muscular urge and the blending, singing the bedfellows so

adjacent with grossest nature among animals, of that, of them, of what goes with them, my poems informing, of the smell of apples and lemons, of the pairing of birds.

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Yeah. Yeah. Yeah. Yeah. Yeah. Yeah. Yeah. Yeah. Yeah.

Edeni asked everybody to come on in. The rumor of the festivities was heard all over Tennis. This is how is born the word Edenist.